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6: 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It's the Kid Lloyd with Mr. Talk in New York. DJ Kid New. What it be like? What it do? What it do? It's Young Lloyd.
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I'ma cut right to the chase, huh? Some women were made, but me, myself, I like to think that I was created for a special purpose. Now, what's more special than you?

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And every time I pop out, you know I A-T-E. Hey, hey. 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

0: 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New York.
1: The year is 1971. 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
1: Yo, what's the dog, man? 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

Hey, I can't lie, I wanted you the first time that I saw you. 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

0: Cool and Dre. 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
1: nothing
0: me.
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1: I'm off to better things. 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
0: And that, it's so they ask how I get that, I'm too busy in this money, kinda shatter. My daddy let me down, but I promise you I won't let him. 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
1: I'm to pain.
0: Yeah, and I'm like, yeah. 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

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Only

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0: 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You're now tuned in. 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

0: 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New York, NJ, MC, VA.
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running. 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

0: Yeah. 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You're now tuned in. 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
3: 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I'm hanging out with DJ Kid New. New York's greatest, finest. You know what it is.

0: always
1: the time out of your morning to join me on this faith ride, listening to some amazing music. This last song that I have for you is called Who You Are by yours truly. You all keep it locked. We've got the Morning Cafe coming up next. 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

0: boy. 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
1: Yeah. 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
0: It's the Morning Cafe, y'all. What's up? It's your boy D the Weed. I'm in the building. You already know what it is. It's Cinco de Mayo. I hope I said that right. Let's go.

amazing grace. DJ Wade, roots and culture up in the place. Thanks to George Kelly for the straight call and D-Rock showing love. That's an automatic win. I just let you know. 98.1 FM, the Urban Heat, baby. 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You better know.

Get your ass out of bed. Let's go. It is currently 47 degrees in the city of Boston. It's going to be a warm one today. It's going to hit 80 degrees, I heard. High 70s at least, depending on where you are. Stop fooling around, y'all. It's time to go get them kids up. Let's go. Speed it up for y'all. Y'all bugging. It's the Morning Cafe. Peter Weed is in the driver's seat. Let's go.

out to Christopher Williams. It's my man. 6:13 in the morning, y'all. The Cinco de Mayo, Tuesday. It's currently 52 degrees in the city of Boston. It's going to be a mixture of sunshine and much warmer wet air this morning, with the highs reaching upper 70s to the 80s. However, it will stay breezy with some strong gusts this afternoon. But 80 degrees, you can't complain, you heard? We got a great show for y'all coming up. Make sure y'all keep it locked right here. My man DJ Eclipse is in the building. Well, he's coming in the building.

0: Yeah, yeah. I'm still here, y'all. We here. We in the building. Why can't I hear myself? Now I do. What up, y'all? It's the Morning Cafe. I am D. DeWita, a.k.a. your baby daddy. Coming to the closing of that morning mix. Hope y'all enjoyed yourselves.
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0: We got a great show for y'all coming up today. A lot of things going on in the world. The world's crazy out here, kind of. Ooh, Lord. But we got a great show for y'all today. Everybody's coming in and keep it live. We're going live on all platforms right now. It's just about 3 minutes before 7 o'clock. Make sure you join us on live when we go streaming on all platforms. We're still on that iHeartRadio. You know, check us out there. We'll be right back, all right? Let's play some commercials. We'll be

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0: 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The Black Comedy Explosion. 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

0: It is. Did I turn y'all mic on? Okay, I did. It is.
1: Did you?
0: I did, unfortunately.
1: Okay.
0: It is 7:16 in the morning. Welcome to some of us. It is 7:16 in the morning on a Tuesday, May 5th. That's Cinco de Mayo, ain't it? It is, right?
1: Yeah, Cinco de Mayo. Cinco de...
0: Y'all know what that means? Y'all speak Spanish like that?
1: Hablas mío un poquito.
0: Oh, si, señorita. Si. Okay, Tuesday, May 5th. 2026, it is currently 52 degrees in the city of Boston right now. It is the Morning Cafe. I am Dita Weeder, a.k.a. your baby daddy, a.k.a. the handsome hoodlum, a.k.a. 2020 Billy Dee Williams and 2021 Time Magazine Man of the Year.
1: Mm-hmm.
0: Shall I continue?
1: Might as well.
0: 1990,
1: You gotta go back.
0: A.k.a. the ninth one of the world.
1: Uh-huh.
0: A.K.A. the Royal King. Fabulous. Do Right the Third. I'm in the building, y'all. You figure deal me.
1: What about Do Right the Fourth?
0: No, no, no. That's Junior. He ain't started. He ain't come to the radio yet. He's chilling. He's on a cruise right now.
1: Who's Do Right the Second?
0: Do Right the Second is my daddy. Hello. My grandfather. The man up there.
1: I just thought I'd ask.
0: The original. You see him up there on the wall. That's my great-great-grandfather.
1: I do.
0: Who the hell is Dudley Do-Right?
2: See, that's why he took that. He don't remember that. That's why he took that name.
0: No.
2: You remember Dudley Do-Right, dog? All right, no. Look up Dudley Do-Right.
0: No.
2: The dude used to kiss his horse.
0: Oh, yeah.
1: The cartoon.
0: He probably related to me, but, you know what I mean?
2: Yeah. Dudley Do-Right.
0: He ain't a direct descendant. You heard?
2: I don't know, bro. Y'all kind of favor. You got the same chin.
1: Oh, boy.
0: All right, so I am Dita Weeder, a.k.a. your baby daddy. I told y'all that, right?
1: Yeah.
0: I am joined by the lovely
1: Angela E. Boston's favorite auntie. Good morning.
0: Damn right. And Mr. Comedian over here, the 6'1" Charlie Boy One Door, the heavyweight on the 1 and 2, the master of the morning mix.
2: Boston's favorite auntie's favorite DJ, DJ Eclipse of 3 Eyes. What up?
1: Doggone right.
0: You better not start over there.
1: What? Ain't nobody did nothing.
0: Because usually he struggles because you look at him and he look at you and y'all he get confused and he get... Yeah. And what is doggone right?
1: Doggone right.
0: It's... God damn.
1: I say doggone right. You dog.
0: But it's not. It's spelled G-A-W-D. God damn.
1: It's spelled D-O-G.
0: Oh.
1: / on. Doggone right.
0: Doggone right, yeah. You know y'all couldn't swear in that house. You're like, you doggone it! Like, what? There's a house that say, damn it, and then you got dog on it.
2: Yeah, man.
0: You better choose your words in there. Yeah,
1: and it better not come close.
0: What? Like, darn it. Darn it'll still get you. You know what I mean? You'd be like, darn. They'd be like, did he just say damn? Hey, that's darn.
1: Don't do it.
0: Nah, you can't say darn.
1: I couldn't suck my teeth.
2: Better not roll your eyes, suck your teeth.
1: And you better not walk up them stairs hard.
2: You better not stomp. Better none of that.
0: And you better not slam that door.
2: Oh, that was a technical foul.
1: The door
2: all
1: comes off the hinges.
0: Yeah.
2: That's they ref street, you know.
0: Yeah.
2: That's how ref street.
0: When you hear somebody like, I know you has lost your mind. You know what I mean? You didn't either stomp, side.
2: You'd be all the way up in your room. What you say?
0: What?
2: You know what I'm saying?
0: Yeah. I'd be like, Kim, here she come. I'd be like, Kim, here she come.
1: No, I was talking to myself.
0: What?
2: I didn't say nothing.
0: Yeah, like, I was talking to Kim. Kim be like, no, he wasn't.
2: You know what I'm saying?
0: No, he wasn't. I'd be like, really, Kim? This what we doing right now? Right now? My life on the line? This what you doing? She's like, no, he wasn't, Mom.
1: I wasn't even in there.
0: Like, who did you say that to? I'm like, Kim. Kim's like, no, Mom, I was nowhere near him.
1: I remember my brother slammed the door. Man, my father walked up them steps with his tools. The door came off the hinges and never went back.
0: That is the worst.
1: I was like, Dad, you don't have a door.
0: That is the worst. Wrong. What? You don't got no door? I ain't sleeping in here. I'm going to the living room. You put my door back. What? Yeah, I'm telling you. But I never slept. I was never a kid to sleep with my door closed.
1: No, we couldn't keep those closed.
0: But I'm just saying, even if we could have, like, we didn't have no rule against it.
1: We had a rule.
0: But I'm telling you, like, now, he said you didn't have to worry about me.
1: He said, you don't pay for doors in here. I was like, what?
0: I didn't like the light going off.
1: You gotta pay for a door?
2: What you mean?
0: I didn't like, I'm telling you, if I'm up sleeping, it's real dark in the house, something gotta come on, man. When I was a kid, though.
1: We had night lights in the hallway.
0: My mother used to always contribute because I was bad.
2: That's what my grandma used to say. Because you're evil. Yeah, because you're evil.
0: That's why you're so bad. Because you're scared.
2: I was like, nah, because I just watched Jason. I just watched Freddy. Hello. I just watched Fantastic.
0: I'm scared to look under the bed.
2: Yeah, when Jason was up under the bed, grabbed the neck. Like, yo.
0: I was like 10, 11 years old, I would get a running start before I get off my bed. I would get up and jump almost out the room. Because I used to think somebody's going to grab my ankles.
2: Like Jason was under there. That's how little kids was, though.
0: Yo, man. It was scary. And I had to have my closet shut. To this day, my closet got to be shut. Yeah. I can't just fall asleep, look up in my closet's halfway open. Oh,
1: I got two closets. I leave both doors open.
0: You leave your closet doors open?
1: Yeah.
0: Oh, no. You ain't black. You got to shut that closet
2: door. My closet. I don't even have a closet door.
0: Oh, like trust me. Everything in the closet look like a person staring at you. You got to shut it.
2: Wow.
0: What? Okay. Oh, no. I don't have nothing hanging on my door.
1: There's something wrong here.
0: You know how people will hang a robe or something on the end of the door?
2: Yeah.
0: Oh, no.
2: You can't do that?
0: Oh, no. That ain't gonna happen.
2: Okay.
0: Because I wake up in the middle of the night, I might see something, you know what I mean? If I let loose, then I ain't to blame.
2: Yeah. Kirsten.
0: Yeah, be like, damn it. Who'd I hit? Because I'm let loose, you hear me?
1: I can't stand it.
0: I ain't 11 no more. I wish you would be in that closet.
1: Ain't nothing in the closet, DJ.
2: But those scary movies, they
1: nothing.
2: But it's like the scariest thing about those dudes was they never stopped coming. No matter what you did, you could shoot them, you could stab them, you could do whatever. And they never stopped. That was the scary part.
0: You could run from here to Forest Hills.
2: And they could walk. And he'd still be right there.
0: And by the time you fall, he's right on you. Yeah. You'd be like, dude, I just ran 3 miles.
2: You know what I'm saying?
0: You walked all the way
1: at
0: in.
1: At high speed.
0: Yeah. I should at least have a 20 minutes on you.
2: Yeah, you know what I'm saying?
0: I'm trying to tell you, you know what I mean? Dude, as soon as you flip, fall, you turn around, have a nice day. You know where you're going now.
1: No, thank you.
0: Yeah, there's nothing in the closet. Don't listen to Angela. Please believe me.
1: Ain't nothing in that
0: Shut
1: closet.
0: That closet door, and when you get off that bed, don't just put your feet right over the edge like that.
1: What, somebody gonna pull you down?
0: What? Don't ever just sit your feet on the edge of that floor.
1: Well, my feet don't touch the floor.
2: There's probably definitely something under Dita's bed.
0: I used to count the three. That's how far I used to jump off that bed. How you know you gotta count? My mother be like, what the hell are you doing up there? I'm like, coming out. You might want to move. Because I'm not letting it do it.
1: He was in the bunk bed.
0: Yeah, my mother be like, that's what you get. Your bad ass.
2: Yeah,
0: you
2: so
0: know
2: evil.
0: What I mean?
2: So evil.
0: Yeah. So oh, you so tough out here. Oh, yeah.
1: That is hilarious to me.
0: You jump bad out here. She calls you to say, you always jump bad out here. What black people get that from? You jump bad out here.
1: Not Angie.
0: You jump bad with me. Y'all didn't do that?
1: It was fun. You probably was hilarious to wake up to.
0: Oh, man. Me and Kim used to have
2: How's Facebook out there? D-Rock said Facebook's frozen.
0: Facebook is frozen. That's D-Rock's Facebook. My name frozen.
1: I'm on Facebook right now.
0: Tell D-Rock step his game up. All that IT skills he got. You better fix that. Yeah. Much better. Hey, Natasha Kirkland. Cynthia Bruins is
2: hey,
0: on
2: Natasha,
0: there.
2: How you
0: or Charlie me? Bravo or C. Brew. You can't never say her name, but she put it right on Facebook. But you better not say it. Charlie Bravo, how you doing?
2: You can't call out.
0: Did you say my government? Yeah. I'm like, well, I'm just reading what's on the live. Yeah. But Charlie Bravo's
2: on
0: there.
2: You don't want that smoke.
0: No, I don't want that. I watched a video last night of Charlie Bravo doing police work.
1: Mm-hmm.
0: Like really uniform police work, you know what I mean?
2: Yeah.
0: And she was working with the kids or something. Somebody was interviewing her.
1: Mm-hmm.
0: What was it? BBAD, Baddie, Boston Baddie, or something like that. It was the Boston Baddies or something.
1: It was Taco Tuesday. Ooh, nice.
0: It is. What that got to do with anything? Anyway, it was a really, really good image and like a really short clip of what she does and why she do what she does. And I was really proud of her. I really was.
1: I'm always proud of my dot.
0: Oh, I don't know about all that. Now you're getting crazy. But I was proud of her last night. And I was like, check her out. Being a proud hero, first responder, Boston police officer that she is.
2: President.
0: Yeah, nah, that's a tough gig, man.
2: Well, Natasha, President Natasha.
0: Oh, Lord, what happened to Natasha? Please don't. Oh.

0: Live, send prayers up for our girl Natasha Kirkland. Everybody out there on iHeartRadio that's
1: holding
0: listening.
1: Her down.
2: Lifting her up.
0: So she's waiting on results.
2: Yeah. Hold you down by lifting you up. Yeah.
1: There you go.
0: It is Cinco de Mayo. Any of y'all bring any liquor here? Hello?
3: No.
0: You're not going to do this the right way, huh? Okay. Well, at least somewhere, somebody is celebrating. What are you having?
3: A muffin.
0: Oh, yeah, that's really,
2: That's celebratory, yeah.
0: Yeah, that's really festive.
1: Blueberry.
0: Hey, Kim Ballinger on here. Carl Jefferson. Carl Jefferson is my man. BPPA. Not Boston Baddies, B the Weeder. Oh, my bad. I seen the B and the P and another B and an A. Something like that.
1: No, he'll have the whole story messed up.
0: Oh, yeah. I said, oh, I didn't know you was a Boston Baddies, huh?
2: You know, Dieter's a nickname for dyslexic.
0: Yes.
1: Mm-hmm. Yeah. You look in the dictionary.
2: Yeah, you see Dieter.
1: Yeah, that's it.
0: Josie Wilder's on the live.
2: What's up, Josie?
1: Josie, Rita Bulwer, Trania.
0: Rita Bulwer's on there.
1: Lois is on here.
0: Now, Rita is crazy about me.
1: Good morning, China White. Good morning, Lois.
0: China.
1: Darlene Shy's on here.
0: Now, you talking about crazy darling. About me.
1: Sarada, of course.
0: Better not say nothing about me in front of Sarada. Please don't say it in front of
2: me. Definitely
0: whatever
2: got a cosign.
0: You say.
2: She got a cosign.
1: Oh, Lord.
0: She's like, I can't stand him either.
2: You know what I'm saying?
0: Sarada, that's fam. Sarada rides with Dita.
1: Yeah, Michelle's man. On here.
0: Michelle who?
1: Michelle Brassfield.
0: Not my Michelle.
1: Okay, hey, Lynn McBride, good morning.
0: I dare you to say something about me.
1: Sean, good morning.
0: Have a nice day, then.
1: Reese Bay is on. Good morning, Reese.
0: Now you talking about crazy.
1: Reese, I haven't seen the family on. Tell me.
0: Hello, they didn't know I was here. Hello.
1: Miss Hollywood Green, good morning.
0: Now, I know you ain't talking about Kim, Miss Hollywood Green. Take 74 pictures every time she posts.
1: Yeah.
0: Now you talking about crazy about me.
1: Good morning, Rocky Rockstar. Good morning.
0: Have a nice day. You better not say it in front of her. I'm going to tell you that.
2: She gonna co-sign too.
0: No. Kim gonna

0: I'm ready. And that's me and Crazy fight about the same thing all the time.
1: I don't blame her.
0: When I say I'm ready, I'm ready.
2: And then who will end up being ready first?
0: Me.
2: Mm.
0: Kirsten, but Kirsten, I'm telling you, once Kirsten hook up with all y'all, please. Please. You know what I mean? She be like, oh, you know. I be like, oh, I'd be so bad. But, you know, she likes to stay. And the thing is, okay, what's something that you only, Stacey, you never gave us your answer.
2: No, I often stay longer than I actually want to stay because that's a, you know, I'm a homebody more than what.
0: And you're a helper.
2: But I do, yes, I'm definitely, I like to be there.
0: I hate to
2: set
0: leave
2: up.
0: When people are cleaning up.
2: And
0: I'm like, I can't leave now.
2: Yeah, 9 times out of 10, especially if it is an event of someone that I know,
0: yeah.
2: Or, you know, a community event for like Urban Heat or whatever, I'm definitely down with the cleanup.
0: And that's why I be trying to leave before Kirsten sees the cleanup. Kirsten's not walking out on a cleanup.
2: Nope, and that's one of the reasons why I love her. I love people who are down for the help.
0: Yeah.
2: You know what I'm
0: Kirsten
2: saying? Participating.
0: Is not walking out on the cleanup. I'll be like, yo, go in there and get Kirsten. They'll be like, what? Kirsten is flipping over chairs, bro. I'll be like, oh, man. I'm outside. Like, damn it. Sarida.
2: Yep, she's a rider, for real.
0: Sarida
2: she stays
0: will
2: and
0: flip
2: helps.
0: Over a chair in a second.
2: All the time.
0: Yes, sir. Okay. What's something that you guys only admit after a couple of drinks?
2: Well, that's...
3: I don't drink, bro.
2: It doesn't take.
0: All right, after you smoke.
2: For me to, it doesn't take drinks or anything for me to admit. If I want to tell it, I'm going to tell it. If I don't, I won't.
3: I don't know. Give me a couple of drinks. Let's see.
0: Wait, when I drink, I start hiding. I start hiding more stuff than telling. Like,
4: come on, Tony Bone.
3: It's like true, Sam.
0: Angela, what's something that you only admit after you had a couple of drinks?
4: I don't have a couple of drinks, so I don't know.
0: You've never had a couple of drinks?
4: A glass of wine, sir.
0: Okay, so what did you start spilling after that?
4: Nothing. There's nothing to spill about me.
0: Some people have a couple of drinks and they be like, I'm horny.
4: No.
0: Some people have a couple of drinks and be like, you know.
4: No.
0: Did I tell you I knocked off a bank in 87? You know,
4: no.
0: Some people have, like, stories that they tell. Mm-hmm. Like, yo, some people will tell they may be adopted or they may... be married. Yeah. People will tell you stuff when they're drinking.
4: I don't got nothing.
0: Did I tell you I'm married? Like, remember the lady, what's the lady on Waiting to Excel? And she came home from, she was nice and drunk, and Whitney and them was like, what's wrong? She was like, he's married. Was it Lachelle? What's her name?
2: Loretta. Was it Loretta DeMont? No, that wasn't. Oh, it was,
0: the other one, the cute one.
2: Yeah, with the hair.
0: The young one.
4: Lady Heroine.
3: Yeah, what was it?
0: Good morning,
2: Rochelle.
0: Her
2: Heroine.
0: Name is like Rochelle. Yeah, Layla Rochelle or something.
2: Yeah,
0: like that.
2: Yes, that's her name.
4: It was Lady Heroine in another movie, but yeah.
0: No, that's not the same girl, is it?
4: Come on, Icy Sally.
0: Is Lady Heroine the girl from Waiting to Exhale?
4: Yeah, but that's not her name in that movie.
0: I know that. I'm saying in the movie, what's her name? Is it the same lady? Layla Rochon.
3: Yeah, because we thought it was.
0: She was Lady Heroine.
3: Yeah, we thought it was.
0: Angela, how you know that, Angela? You don't watch no movie about no heroine.
4: Oh, okay.
0: Stuff.
4: You know what? I did watch a movie last night that was a little concerned. I had to turn it off.
3: What's that?
4: Foxy Brown.
3: Oh, the old one?
4: The old one.
3: Pam Grier?
4: Pam Grier.
3: The classic?
4: Yes.
0: What the hell?
3: You had to turn it off?
4: I had to turn it off. In the first scene, her brother calls her from the hot dog stand, and she she gets out of bed, she takes off her nightgown, and I'm like, wait a minute. Is this porn or something?
0: She did what? Pam Grier?
3: Yeah.
0: Well, I'll be back. Pam Grier, I don't remember the beginning.
3: I mean, all those movies. Like, I used to watch all those. Rudy Ray Moore, Pam. Like, I used to watch all those movies.
4: Full Frontal.
3: That ain't nothing. That's why I don't remember it.
4: Oh. I was like,
3: yeah.
4: Changing the channel.
0: All right, I'm going to ask y'all a question. I want y'all to be honest. And I'm going to ask. They said stop, Auntie. I am going to.
4: Turned it off.
0: I'm going to ask y'all a question, and I want y'all to be honest. Even if you drink or if you don't drink, who's the one person you should never text after you drinking?

0: you mean?
1: Yeah. Why answer? Everybody always look at Eclipse?
2: Give me an example. What you mean?
1: Like, you know, because when you're drinking, you're feeling good, you know what I mean? You might text somebody that like you know you should. Or it could be an ex.
2: Well, it depends on what kind of drunk you are. You could text somebody like, I love you.
1: It could be
2: you.
1: Your kids.
2: I love you. But you could text somebody and be like, hey, you like, you know what I'm saying? So who you?
1: If you, I'm just saying. Depends on what kind of drunk you are. Yeah. If you really. Well, I'm just saying. The question is, who should you never text? So the thing is, whether it's good or bad, like, you, if, it could be an ex where you guys might end up hooking up. You might end up smashing, or it could be an ex where you say something disrespectful, or it could be one of your kids that you don't really talk to all the time. Yeah. It could be your parents or whatever, but somebody that you shouldn't text when you drink because it goes left. Yeah. Yeah, and it goes left. No. You have anybody like that?
2: No.
1: Man, so you got anybody like that that you won't text when you're feeling good when you're drinking?
3: No.
1: Stacy?
4: Right now, no. No, I mean, my life is so much more peaceful. Like, you ask me these questions or we talk about some of this stuff 20, 30 years ago, then maybe. But, like, now it's just like, it's so easy going and laid back. I really don't care enough.
2: Yeah.
4: So, there's, yeah. No, because I'm a, if I cared enough, it doesn't take a drink or anything to just tell you.
1: Okay. Last question.
4: Can we get off the alcohol?
1: Yes, we're off of it.
4: Okay.
1: Well, hold on.
4: Uh-oh.
1: All right, what is your secret weapon now? When you're meeting somebody, right? Is it confidence, experience, or not just not caring anymore? But what is your secret weapon now?
2: What you mean?
1: You're not going to ask me that every time I say a question.
2: Because it's just so, it's so vague, man.
1: No, it's a good question.
2: My secret
1: what
2: weapon?
1: Is your secret weapon now? Whenever a girl calls you, or whenever you go meet a girl at the bar, what is your secret weapon that you bring with her? Is it confidence? Is it experience? Or is it just being laid back, chilling? You got to have
2: it's
1: a weapon.
2: It's all the above, isn't it?
1: Everybody has say, a weapon. Everybody has a game plan.
2: You build confidence through experience.
4: I was going to say, this point, and I think it's, you know, I think it's just being me and knowing who I am. The 50s bring you something different, you know.
2: You ain't got time for no nonsense.
4: Yeah, you
1: my
4: know
1: secret
4: what
1: weapon
4: you're
1: is awareness.
4: And that, again, mm-hmm. comes in the 50s. Then that's what I said. I think it
1: in
4: goes with Eclipse says. There's so many things that go into it now. You're just at an age and stage where you just know who you are. You are your secret weapon.
2: Exactly.
4: Just like that. What's that commercial? I am the pressure.
1: When you're dating somebody or you're on your way to meet somebody, you have that secret weapon. You'll be like, once I hit them with this, if that doesn't win them over, then we're not probably going to make it.
2: Nah.
1: Because you have your
4: no, it's just me. And that's it.
1: No?
4: Yeah.
1: Angela,
4: yeah.
1: You have a thing, a weapon? You know what mine is? My voice. See how you do
4: okay.
1: This?
4: Yeah.
2: Really?
1: Yeah, if that don't work, I'm done. You know what I mean? Hey, baby girl. This shit is good, baby. My name is Derek with two R's. How are you? You know what I mean? Psst. They usually faint right there. Bam! You know what I mean? I'm like, oh. Somebody help me get this young lady up. All right, Angela, what's your weapon?
3: I don't have a secret weapon.
1: You do. You can sing.
3: Okay.
1: If you sung, I would.
3: But I don't use that as a weapon.
1: But you could. You could sing a guy right into mercy, right into into submission.
2: Ooh.
1: Yeah.
2: Ooh.
1: If you sing to a guy, I will always love you. You know, by the time you finish that song,
2: are you serious right
1: that
2: now?
1: Man been to paid every bill you ever had.
2: This dude.
1: I'm trying to tell you, singing is it. Yeah. I mean,
3: very different.
1: No, I'm just
3: this dude, very different.
1: You gotta have a weapon.
2: Yeah, he's very definitely different.
1: So the bald head and the shades and the beard is not your weapon.
2: That's just me. What you talking about?
1: But that's your weapon. You be like, yo, you shave your head before you go out, and you trim your beard.
2: If I didn't,
1: and
2: I look like George Jefferson.
1: I could never picture that.
4: One day, can you just...
1: Can you please let us see that? I don't believe it happened.
4: One day, just give us a little preview.
2: Like, Florida? Nah. It ain't happening. I had a head full of hair when I started shaving my
1: hair. He's cracking up.
3: He had a head full of hair when he started here. Look.
1: It was. Absolutely.
2: Exactly.
1: My hair was black. My hair was jet black when I started here. Look at this. Lisa Renee says, dating sounds draining. I was always just friends with someone and then it turned into something more. Veronica Michelle Evans said it. If it ain't a secret, if you know her, you know she sings. Sarita said, "Nah, it's because you're funny." Yeah, funny. Oh yeah, my dad used to tell me, "Boy, you can make him smile." Oh. I forgot what it was. The ending part.
2: Is that what it was?
1: But yeah, if you can get him to smile. But it was a good thing, like, you know what I mean? Because I used to always have women laughing and cracking up. Or whatever. I didn't know funny was an attractive thing. Women like guys that are funny and guys that can dance for some reason. I didn't know that. And I could do both.
2: If you dance
1: but
2: funny.
1: I never danced to, like, meet women or, like, to show off because I can dance. But I just knew how to dance. But I have had girls tell me after we dated, they'd be like, you know what made me talk to you? The way you danced. Really? And I'm like, well, I mean, this is high school stuff. But you know what I mean? I'm like, really? And girls really, they didn't, you know, they like, y'all are women, like y'all saying, like y'all don't know. Do y'all like guys that dance?
4: I mean, it's good that if you have some rhythm that you don't.
1: I'm saying a guy that really knows how to dance and he has rhythm. Do you like a guy like that?
3: I don't want nobody doing the George Jefferson with me, but you know.
1: George Jefferson can dance. George Jefferson was a bad boy. Don't sleep on George Jefferson. He tore Tom's wife up one time. He tore Helen up one time.
2: Yeah, doing that James Brown shuffle.
1: What?
2: He was like, what?
1: Helen thought something was sweet about George.
2: You know, he had the album
1: George
2: up for you.
1: George tore her ass up.
2: He was a musician. He had the album up.
1: Shut up. Okay.
2: Yeah, he was on Soul Train.
1: Shut
2: before he was in the
1: up.
2: Yeah, he had the album.
1: That is an amazing trivia. But yeah, so do you like a guy that can dance, Angela? Yes or no?
3: Yeah.
1: What about funny? You like a guy that's funny?
3: Yeah, I do like funny. Make me laugh.
1: All of hey, Stacey, you like a guy that can dance?
2: That dances funny?
1: That's dancing or that is casual?
4: I would rather you have rhythm than not.
1: Right.
4: But your dancing is not going to make you make me like you. But if you're funny, that is definitely a bonus.
1: But if they're doing like the Running Man or like really dancing, or do you guys talk about like the sexy like pelvic stuff, like the Bobby Brown stuff?
4: Yeah, none of that is going to throw
3: sit
4: me.
3: Down.
1: Yeah, all that pelvic pumping, all that ain't, you know what I mean?
3: You don't get off me.
1: Every little step I take. Yeah. Dina, you're a real tap dancer, a regular Jeffer.
3: Yeah,
1: Tony Bones,
3: right
1: go somewhere.
3: Throat.
1: Kevin, I understand in real life, Sherman Hemsley was gay. I think everybody knew that.
2: Who said that?
1: Ken Ballinger. Doesn't make him a bad guy. You know what I mean? He was still funny. But yeah, when my father used to tell me that Sherman Hemsley, Mr. Jefferson was gay, I didn't believe him. I was like, no, he's not. You say that about everybody. I'm like, no, he's not. But then when I got older, it was like, it was a known thing. You know what I mean? Mm-hmm. But my father told me that
2: I know that
1: early.
2: Until he died. Until whatever.
1: Yeah, I knew way. My father told me when he was alive.
2: Yeah.
1: He's like, you know he's gay. Because I used to love the show. And I used to be like, Dad, why you always say that about him? Like, he's cool. Like, he's married to Weezy. You know what I mean? Like,
2: he lives across the street from Jay.
1: Yeah.
2: He's in Florida.
1: Like, yo, he lives in the projects. What was his wife? It was Weezy, right?
2: Yeah,
1: I'm like, dude, he's not gay. He's going to and I didn't know Weezy had like 30 years on him.
4: Right?
2: Oh, you could tell.
1: No, you could not, George.
2: Yeah, nah, come on.
1: No, you could not. George looked it older than Weezy with that haircut. I swear to God, I never knew Weezy was that much older than that man.
2: Well, how old was that when they shot that show when you think about
1: she
2: it?
1: She was like 20-something years older than him.
4: She was a lot older than him.
1: He was like 30 and she was like 55 or something like that. Some old crazy y'all or something.
4: You could tell when they was on. What was that? What were they on?
1: Sean Jordan said Mr. Brady was gay.
4: Yeah, you didn't know Mr.
2: Brady. Oh, yeah.
1: Shut your mouth,
2: come
1: all
2: on,
1: them
2: dog.
1: Kids.
2: Dude. All right, so.
4: You
3: all
4: them
3: kids. You know what?
2: Yeah. Weezy was 57.
1: Here's the story.
2: George was only 36 when he started that show.
1: And how old was Weezy?
2: 57.
1: Yeah. No, come on, Weezy. That's job molesting.
4: You're crazy.
3: Weezy, he said, come on, Weezy.
1: Come on, Weezy.
4: No, you could tell when
2: Rhino
4: they
2: was
4: on
2: 26.
4: The Bunkers.
2: Yeah.
4: But by the time they got their own show, you could tell whoever was in charge of her makeup and hair and all of that made her
1: on
4: look
1: Archie
4: younger.
1: Archie Bunker,
4: because on the
1: tell.
4: Bunker show,
1: she looked it older. She looked like Archie. And what was his wife's name? Who was Archie's wife's name?
4: Edith.
1: Yeah. She's Edith's age.
2: Dingbat.
1: She was Edith's age.
2: So
1: he called her a dingbat.
4: No, he didn't call her.
2: That was her name. That's what he called her. He said, what's her name? It's like the dingbat.
4: It was not her name. name was Edith. Don't do that. Think that.
2: So now James Evans was only 34 when he played that.
1: With that haircut.
2: Yeah.
1: Craig, no way my hair gonna look like that at 34. I wish you
2: and Jimmy
1: would
2: Walker was 26. Floyd Evans was 53. Thelma was 20.
1: Michael was 12. That Thelma was one fine mama, huh?
2: And Willona was 28.
1: Willona was fine, too.
3: Yeah, didn't she go off and marry like a football player?
1: And she broke, JJ broke his leg.
2: In real life. Yeah. You're talking about on the show.
3: In real life. Didn't she marry a football player?
1: No.
2: The boys?
1: You talking about Jane Kennedy.
3: No. Thelma married a football player.
1: Ain't nobody. In real life. You talking about on the show. JJ broke that man's leg.
3: No. In
1: that
3: real life, didn't play she no football. Married.
1: No.
3: And then she had twins. Twin boys.
1: Who the hell you talking about? You talking about Mr. Brady?
2: I gotta look up Bernadette Staines. Is he?
1: Yeah. Look, what's her name?
2: Bernadette Staines.
1: How the hell you know that?
2: I just looked it up, dog. Yeah. Her spouse was Thomas Fauntleroy and Darnell Johnson, Terrence Reed.
1: Ain't never one of them ever caught a pass.
3: Jesus.
2: I don't know. Let me see. Didn't really say. Didn't say what they did.
3: Well, she used to have a show. Like, they used to do these
2: So, high school sweetheart, Thomas Fauntleroy, Brooklyn Knight Combona, Darnell Johnson, and third marriage, he was a mechanical engineer.
3: Somebody else.
1: You're thinking of Jane Kennedy.
4: No, she's not thinking of Jane Kennedy. She was thinking of
1: that Jane Kennedy was fine. Woo, Lord.
4: Polly Robinson Peay.
1: That's who I'm thinking of.
2: Yeah, that's what I'm thinking of.
1: Polly Robinson Peay. Yeah. Yep. She looked like Thelma. She do. I remember Jane Kennedy was on the cover of that magazine on the Ebony. Remember that? Y'all had that edition? Yeah.
2: Jane Kennedy had a home video out.
1: What was her husband's name? Who was he?
2: Leon Isaac Kennedy. Was he an actor?
1: Or a sports guy?
2: No, he's an actor. He played a boxer in penitentiary, but I think he was an actor.
1: He looked like Sugar Ray Leonard.
2: Yeah. Mm. Yeah. But yeah, she had a home video.
1: I was like, whoa, he bagged something from him. Yeah. Jane Kennedy was a killer back then. And who else was?
2: Foxy Brown. Pam Gray.
1: Huh. Yeah, she's before my era. I wasn't really. That's when I was like, that's when I was like, girls got the cooties. You know that age.
2: Yeah.
1: Yeah,
2: I don't think I was ever
1: that age. Y'all never had that age. I don't know what kind of childhood y'all had. I remember when girls hated boys and guys hated girls, and like when we were kids, and then we had to grow up with them, and then boom. But boys used to be like Kim. Them used to play jumper over them. Like we used to think it was the worst thing ever, and we would like be on a whole different side of the projects. We didn't bother the girls. And then, you know, we got older and we reached puberty, I think. Mm. And then, you know. But y'all don't remember that? Like, not liking a boy? Well, y'all are weird.
4: We're weird.
1: Yeah, I'm just saying. Okay. Y'all never thought that the boys was disgusting? Y'all came out thinking boys were cute. No, I don't think that. Angela, you did?
3: What happened?
1: You did? You came out liking boys.
4: I think I was very indifferent for a long time.
3: Time for birthdays.
1: No.
3: Remember, I was the only girl for a long time in my family, so they all got on my nerves.
1: Right. I couldn't stand girls. I'd be like, what? All right, so before we do birthdays, I wanted to talk about a story I meant to talk about from the beginning. It's in Miami. It happened the other day, yesterday, I believe, where a young man is charged with killing his girlfriend's two brothers. This was an incident where this man and this young lady were arguing, and she called her brothers over to this apartment, and they began arguing with her boyfriend. It got into a physical altercation. He left the house, came back, and killed both of her brothers. So it has started a huge debate on how, like, women are in relationship with these guys, and they'll call their loved ones over knowing that, you know what I mean, this guy is probably armed or crazy or, like, a street dude, and her brothers are probably not them kind of people. And a lot of times women will get men involved, whether it's a relative, a cousin, or a friend, will get some men involved in their relationship stuff, and they're not even really ready to break up with this dude. So a lot of times you can get into a fight with a dude helping your loved one, And then next thing you know, she is back with this dude. And you and him are enemies forever.
2: There was a video of the girl that lied on the dude. Her brother killed dude. Ended up going to prison. And then she admitted that she lied. So now her brother's in jail for nothing. Mm. So it goes both ways, bro.
1: Yeah, dude. So, yeah, these kids, man, name is Jameer. And it was Jameer that...
4: Giovanni and Jaheim.
1: Yeah. Absolutely.
4: Gianni and Jaheim.
1: Were brothers. And they went over there to help their sister. And they both lost their lives. So...
2: That's crazy.
1: Yeah, it's a crazy story.
4: And they weren't twins, but they were born on the same day.
1: No way.
4: Mm-hmm. That's what I read, that they were born on the same day.
1: Yeah, the 31-year-old Antoine Carter, the shooter, he has admitted that he's the one who shot in the crib. He said that she called him because they were arguing. But...
4: That's so sad.
1: Yeah. Like, what are y'all arguing about that leads to that? Right, you know what I mean? That's crazy.
4: And it is. It's one of those tough situations. Like, you want to be able to call on your brother, but you don't want your brother or brothers to lose their life. Because what do you do in that situation? You not go help your sister?
1: Absolutely. It's crazy. Shout out to my man Reggie Santos on the live. Shout out to the entire Santos family. Shout out to all my peoples from JP, Bromley, and Heath. I know y'all lost a real soldier over there with Benny Santos. Definitely, rest in peace, Buddha. You know, I know the Bromley and Heath JP family gonna ride for him, but I know a lot of those Santos. My man Lum Lum, rest in peace. And my man Reggie and all that, man, I got mad love for the Santos family, so I just wanted to definitely say my condolences to Denny Santos. Yeah.
3: Love going out, man.
1: A lot of stuff going on. Okay, so let's go.
2: Did we miss birthdays? All right.

0: 1, 2.
1: All right, it is Tuesday, May 5th, Cinco de Mayo. Stacey, who you got?
2: All right, y'all. Let's start it off with Edge. Wait a minute. I could have sworn I saw your birthday yesterday. Yeah. Ed Shoemaker, it's your birthday. Ansu, it's your birthday. Happy birthday to you. Jean Samuel Merlane, happy birthday to you. Felix, oh my, Makoro, happy birthday to you. And last but not least, Eddie DelVal, happy birthday to you.
3: Yeah, that was fast for you.
2: Yeah, man. It's a light day.
3: So I'll pick up where she left off. Happy birthday to Eddie DelVal. I say happy birthday to Melanie Smith. And happy birthday to my brother, Mike Vance.
4: Nice. Let's see. I have... what is all your birthday tomorrow? I have two birthdays. Tashani Warnham, happy birthday to you, Tashani. And Brenda Devon, happy birthday to you. That is all I have today. All
5: right. You got it. Are you kidding me?
1: All right. Well, I got a lot. No, I don't have a lot. I want to say happy birthday to Nada Eye Candy. Hey, happy birthday, Nada. I appreciate you. Nada, she's an optometrist. What do you call the people that does the eyes?
2: Optometrist.
1: Thank you. Yes. But that's what Nada is. So if you have, if you're blind or you need eyesight or whatever, hit her up. And, yo, she just made me two pair of glasses.
4: The fact that you said if you're blind, if you need eyesight, like, really?
1: Nah, some people out here, yo. Some people are driving on a Hummer. Some people out here are driving on a Hummer. All they see is red lights.
4: I am half blind, but the way you said that.
1: All I see is brake lights. And you know what I mean? Man, trust me. A lot of people just be driving. And then can't see nothing. God forbid something jump out in front of them. So happy birthday to her. I also want to say happy birthday to India, Bethley, Howard Randall, happy birthday to you. London Wave Guard, happy birthday to you. My man Leonardo Diaz, happy birthday to you. And last but definitely not least, I want to say happy birthday to my brother from another mother, my man John Castlery, from Dorchester. Actually, he's from Roxbury. Yeah, I mean, he lives in Dorchester now, but he's from Roxbury originally, 02119 over there on Shirley Street, him and his family. Yeah, so definitely. Shout out to you, John. Happy birthday, my brother. Enjoy your day, and we'll get up later. So shout out to John.
5: All right.
2: All right, John. Go ahead.
4: You got something about sports?
1: Lord have mercy.
4: Is there anything really to talk about?
1: Not anymore, because I'm so mad at these Celtics, it don't make no sense. Well, Celtics could have been playing last night, but instead it was Philly. And the Celtics probably would have did just as bad as Philly, because they got killed. 137-98, New York Knicks are not playing around, put Philly to bed immediately on the game one of the series from round two. Also in NBA action last night was the Minnesota Timberwolves and the San Antonio Spurs. The Minnesota Timberwolves were able to steal a win out of Texas. They went in there. They was getting blown out for a minute, but shout out to Anthony Edwards and the whole team, you know. He just came back from injury. DiVincenzo was hurt. They're starting guard. So for Minnesota to go in there, and because a lot of people thought San Antonio was going to sweep Minnesota. I was one of them. But now we got a series here. Minnesota is here to play. And they beat San Antonio last night, 104-102. Mean. Tonight in action. You know. Cleveland is in Detroit to face the Pistons for game one. I don't know if that's the only game for today. Yeah, it is. Oh, no, we got another game. Lakers are in OKC to face the Thunder for game one of that series. I think the Thunder is going to blow the Lakers out, and I think the Pistons and the Cleveland Cavaliers are going to be a really good series. Might go to game seven. And that's all I have for sports. Red Sox are still the worst team in baseball, even though they won yesterday in front of an empty field. They had a rain delay. And the rain delay took so long. It rained so long. Everybody went home. So when they brought the players back on the field, they had to finish the game in an empty stadium. And so the Red Sox won 5-0. They always win when nobody's watching. But shout out to the Red Sox. No, they always win when ain't nobody looking. So shout out to them. And that's my sports report.
4: Yeah, it brings us right up to the hour. Look at that.
1: Look at that. I'm so good. All right. We'll be right back, y'all. This is the Morning Cafe. Make sure y'all keep it locked. All right. Hey.
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0: Queen B, aka Kimmy Blanco, and I'm rocking with DJ Kid New. If you ain't know, now you knew.
1: I got no time for fake ones. 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From east to west coast, spread love, son. 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And while you keep talking, wish we count.

It's the talk of New York. DJ Kid New, giving the people what they need. Feel good music. 24 hours a day. Non-stop music. 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

Hey, I can't lie, I wanted you the first time that I saw you. 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
6: 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It's the Kid Lloyd with Mr. Talk in New York. DJ Kid New. What it be like? What it do? What it do? It's Young Lloyd.
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4: 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This your boy, Christopher Williams. Checking out my man, DJ Kid New, the Talk of New York. 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

Tokyo. Yo, yo, yo, yo. We on a world tour with Mohammed and my man. Going to each and every picture with the mic in their hand. Houston, Delaware, DC, Dallas.

I'm gonna cut right to the chase. Some women were made, but me, myself, I like to think that I was created for a special purpose. 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

0: 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Yep.
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0: 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You other DJs, you ligands, are buttocks. Word up. Word up? Yeah, I said. Word up.
1: Word up! I didn't say word up, I said word up!

0: Robotics. Word up. Word up? Yeah, I said. Word up.
1: Word up! I didn't say word up, I said word up!
2: Technician, what up?

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1: Oh, you modeling, mama?
0: Knock
1: yourself out. Wanna let your hair down?
0: Go ahead.
1: Knock yourself out. 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
0: Let's go.
1: You wanna sit in the cool?
0: Come on.

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And I help with the lease. 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

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New York's home for R&B, hip-hop, classic soul, and reggae. Who you know?

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0: 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Yep. You're now tuned in. You're now locked right here.
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1: 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That's djkidnew.com. 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
3: Oh yeah. I'm with this. Oh yeah. I'm with this.

price is way too high, you need to cut it. Your price is way too high, you need to cut it. Cut it, cut it, cut it, cut it, cut it, cut it, cut it, cut it, cut it, cut it. Them bricks is way too high, you need to cut it. Your price is way too high, you need to cut it. Running through bands on a regular, cash. Hitting my plug on the cellular.

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1: Showed up. 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What'd he do? Yeah.

0: 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I'm Beyonce.
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0: 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It's simple. 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

0: 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New York.
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1: Yo, what's the dog, man? 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What? 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

What the crack?

It's the talk of New York. DJ Kid New, giving the people what they need. Feel good music. 24 hours a day. Non-stop music. 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

by how I hip hop on the mic and like make it cooperate with the rhythm. 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